tight. Got my lips poked, cause I sip life. Tell me when to go, gotta get this right. Well, I finna know, cause it look just like limping and inching as if, as an infant, a distant yet instant simultaneously explains to me. Maybe the same is to be, or maybe that ain't what we'll see. Pick something, stick something in it with the engine running. 100, 200, 300 miles in an empty stomach. I'm on it, been on it, y'all just ain't in on it yet. Shoulder fits on the fence of the wrong home. If it's fixed or it fits, so hence I'm exempt going.

whether that be at a track meet, or actually right here in back of me. If y'all catching the beat, then I'm glad to be leaving a thing called happening, but naturally, that ain't happily ever after might last a week. In fact, it seems too fast to be bad to me. That could mean one or two screws unfastening. That's blasphemy or fascinating, depending on how I go about debating. It stands without saying, since I was finna, not to be biased to the sides of the middle, but if I'm done by shooting things, you could think I was shooting blanks till I sank in a little yelling.

getting older and getting closer to never getting over. While I keep on getting swoller, pretty soon I'll leave this bowler while boasting my boldest blues to boost me into an orbit forging the course of the future. As an institution of proven truth, or at least its ruins, until I'm ruined, yet that's assuming that my scene's undoing. And while it seems inhuman, I do intend to pursue this end as a means of tuning in through the lens of the newest trends. And I got that latest tasteless made in my homeboy basement, with an 808 bass kick to fade the whip and the shades of makeup, for the sake of making a face with a blanket statement in place of a major facelift. In layman's terms, let us learn by saying pussy.

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But don't let it get to you. Just know that they're miserable. They know that behind every smile.

The 30-year-old singer of the pop group International Pony collapsed in a New York City discotheque. Police said he obviously was under the influence of amphetamine, also known as speed.

Repost, fella could see on my headphone at the airport. She all in my rental, man, digging the selection. I'm a renaissance man, wanna see the one suction. Ski her on the wall, but we kinda comment. We both Haitian, but he mixed with Puerto Rican. And it's ain't Jamie Foxx, back to the future. It's more super fly, black to the future. I was raised with the dealers and the killers and the pimps, where many men end up in the basement with the gimp. Then the priest said the devil is alive, events. Then he passed the collection plate for the 10%. But I'd rather have Memphis have a lease, watch my back, cause I know God ain't coming in a

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Remember Hollywood, out of Cedar Watermelon, and the propaganda films were created for perception. They came with armor, we came with power. 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They came with cannons, we stayed defiant. That's how we got our independence.

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2: He said, boy, who you preaching to? 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By the time you got the second, I was already paid. Asked the peoples about me, young said, oh,
0: now
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0: That's the way hier auf M95 in der Hörbar. 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Period Poverty, also Periodenarmut, beschreibt ungenügenden Zugang zu Hygieneprodukten wie zum Beispiel Binden, Tampons und Menstruationstassen. Aber wieso gibt es Period Poverty? 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Meine Kollegin Kat hat sich das Ganze ein bisschen genauer angeguckt. And since Kat is an international student from Cincinnati, the following report will be in English. Have fun!
1: It's that time of the month. On any given day, more than 375 million people, just like me, are on their period. Yet hardly anyone talks about it. I'm lucky enough to be able to afford the pads and tampons and pain medication to get me through the week, but not all menstruators are. It's estimated that 300 million women, especially in low and middle-income countries, don't have the means to afford safe products, so they choose cloth, tissue paper, or any other kind of materials that can absorb blood. And over the last few years, more and more research has shown that the access, affordability, of menstrual products is also a challenge among women and girls in high-income countries, like Germany. For example, 23% of women in Germany say their menstrual products are a financial burden. And here's why. The German unemployment benefit offers 17 euro for health and care products, but many period products alone are 15 euro per month. Additionally, although pads and tampons are no longer taxed at 19% and classified as luxury goods, there's still a 7% value-added tax on period products. Meanwhile, some countries like Kenya, Mexico, and Scotland have completely abolished this tax. So what's taking everyone else so long? WASH United is a Berlin-based nonprofit focused on menstruation-related challenges. Ina Jurga works for WASH United as the technical lead for menstrual health and hygiene and said the main reason for this lack of awareness was due to poor access and education. So WASH did something about it.
2: 12 years ago, we initiated the Global Menstrual Hygiene Day, so the World Menstruationstag in Germany, just really as a global campaign that everyone can participate to address stigma, talk about the challenges, but also like good solutions that are available.
1: Ina, also the international coordinator for Menstrual Hygiene Day, which is on May 28th, says the event has helped raise awareness through things like worldwide donation drives, group sessions, and just celebrating the day. WASH United also aims to combat the startling lack of education surrounding menstruation. They found that in Germany, only 20% of girls knew what was happening when they got their first period. So to fix this, Ina said WASH created Elas Welt.
2: And it's, again, group-based, very compact education session that even teachers can use and makes it very, very easy and fun to learn about periods, to learn a bit about the body, but also more to be shameful and be confident about managing it.
1: And just this year, WASH added a slightly shorter version of LS Belt for boys because teachers kept asking them, what should we do? Ina feels the boys deserve to know this information too, because the more people who know, the more people who can help.
2: Yeah, let's all work towards a period-friendly world where menstruation is as normal and all women and girls and people who menstruate have no more challenges.
1: In this period-friendly world, more people would have the education to understand that pads and tampons are necessities, that not enough people have access to these necessities, and that bleeding once a month is not a luxury. So menstrual hygiene products should be free, period.
0: Falls euch dieses Thema weiter beschäftigt, dann könntet ihr in Erwägung ziehen, Menstruationsprodukte an Frauenhäuser oder ähnliche Organisationen zu spenden. Bei WASH, W-A-S-H, auf der Website, da findet ihr außerdem Zusatzinfos und Education Guides.

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He's back up again. And after about 10 dear minutes, he was back in the game. Thought he was done, man, thought he was finished. He's back

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When I settle down, I will run, baby, on my mind. Forgive and forget, and then wake up. 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